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1: 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The market is strong on all classes of cattle. Great demand here on them all. And next week it's going to be Tuesday and Friday sales again. Fridays being pre-sorts. And also mark down that Tuesdays, October 20th and 27th, feature pre-sorts as well. So that's going to be four pre-sort calf sales in those 2 weeks to accommodate the heavy fall run. We also weigh the calves here on two scales to get them weighed up and in the pen in good time. Deliver calves to us the day before the sale. That's right here at Bulls Auction Mart. Rose Hill Auction Service online auction sales coming up next week include the Jamie Clarahan Estate land auction of a half section of grassland just southeast of Bowles. Also the Dara quarter section, that's east of Innisfail, and the Cole 10-acre parcel south of Rocky Mountain House. That one starts next Saturday. These are all next week, these sales. 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

Rodeo and Trust Yourself here on 104.5 The Goat. How's it going? Happy Sunday. You got Sierra here hanging out with you to get you through your Sunday for this long weekend. Man, it feels good to say that. Hey, you don't have to work tomorrow. Oh, best feeling in the world. We were talking a couple days back about the best part of Thanksgiving and the best part of the meal specifically. And I had an interesting text come in saying that their favorite part of the Thanksgiving meal was the pierogies, which sounds awesome, to be honest. Like, I'm not complaining. It's just not at all what I was expecting, you know? You don't really hear that. I was thinking more along the lines of, like, the stuffing, the turkey, the potatoes, stuff like that. But Alberta does have a lot of different cultures, and that does mean modifications for some families to the classic Thanksgiving meal. So I wanted to ask you, is there something being served at your Thanksgiving dinner that is a little different? You know, a little out of the ordinary, a little beyond the usual, but it's your family's thing. Let me know on the text line.

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forget, we do have more Olds Fertilizer and Agri Services Mountain View Colts hockey over on our sister station, 96.5 The Ranch, all year long. The next game coming up is October the 16th, and it'll be against the Rimby Royals, a rematch, because last time the Colts famously kind of stomped the Rimby Royals a little bit. I believe the final score was 9-2 last time. So this will be an exciting one to watch. Thank you, of course, to all of our sponsors on the broadcast as well, along with Olds Fertilizer and Agri Services. A huge thank you goes out to Dick's Trucking in Didsbury, Didsbury Value Drug Mart, All Jacked Up Bar and Grill in Didsbury, Adrenaline Motors in Carstairs, Lock-In Energy Services Crossfield, Olds Electric and Lighting, Rona and Olds, the Olds Golf Club, and Westview Co-op.

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Oasis and Don't Look Back in Anger on 104.5 The Goat. How's it going? Good morning. You got Sierra here hanging out with you for your Sunday morning. Oh boy, oh boy. It feels nice having a long weekend, does it not? Oh boy. Now you hear about shoplifters, you hear about trespassers, you hear about people refusing to leave a business at closing time, but this next suspect is a little different, you know? RCMP in Hanna, Alberta responded to a business reporting a trespasser who wouldn't leave. The suspect was described as 2 feet tall and weighing 40 pounds, wearing all brown. Yeah, it was a beaver. It was a beaver. Police joked that it might have been after the firewood near the entrance to try and build a home, which is crazy. I thought the beaver's whole thing was dams. Yeah. The beaver ended up being coaxed outside without force, and no arrest was required. The police even joked that the tail was pretty big, but it wasn't considered armed and dangerous, which I would consider that armed and dangerous. A beaver tail? You kidding me? That's terrifying.

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3: Proudly Canadian. Another great song from north of the 49th.

Now, I would say out of probably all of the days this weekend, this is probably the day that most people are doing their Thanksgiving dinners. And with that, you might be heading out to visit family or friends for Thanksgiving. If you're doing so, keep an eye on that forecast before you hit the road. It is kind of crazy. Environment Canada put out that special weather statement earlier this week for parts of Alberta ahead of the weekend. First accumulating snowfall of the season was expected in a bunch of areas. And the Alberta Motor Association is reminding drivers, slow down, leave some extra space between vehicles, especially when roads get slippery. It could be a bit of a problem, especially between temperatures of -2 and -5. That creates slick road conditions. Make sure you got extra warm clothing, a blanket, stuff like that in your car, just in case of emergencies. Watch for wildlife at dawn and dusk. That is when your collision risk is the highest, and brake rather than swerving if an animal appears in your path. Be sure to check Alberta 511 for current road conditions. Keep an eye on those changing weather alerts. 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

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The next game coming up is October the 16th, and it'll be against the Rimby Royals, a rematch, because last time the Colts famously kind of stomped the Rimby Royals a little bit. I believe the final score was 9-2 last time. So this will be an exciting one to watch. Thank you, of course, to all of our sponsors on the broadcast as well, along with Olds Fertilizer and Agri Services. A huge thank you goes out to Dick's Trucking in Didsbury, Didsbury Value Drug Mart, All Jacked Up Bar and Grill in Didsbury, Adrenaline Motors in Carstairs, Lock Into Energy Services Crossfield, Olds Electric and Lighting, Rona and Olds, the Olds Golf Club, and Westview Co-op.

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5: I used to think fall was about the leaves changing colors. But now I realize it's actually about trying to remember where you put your rake.
6: Gotta love fall. On the go.

I know a lot of people are going to be doing some traveling this long weekend. Maybe you've done yours already. Maybe you haven't done it yet. And maybe you've hit a pothole on the way. The roads can be pretty bad. But have you ever hit a pothole so bad that you considered fixing the road yourself? Well, turns out that's what some people in Fort Mac did. Frustrated with the condition of Highway 63, local residents and construction workers, they decided they were going to take matters into their own hands. About 80 volunteers filled roughly 200 potholes along a 2-kilometer stretch of the highway as part of a protest. One resident said that the pothole damage had cost him more than $5,000, and the province subsequently announced that they would increase their repair funding. I mean, sometimes the fastest way to get the attention for a road problem is to grab a shovel, become the road crew. Oh boy, yeah, that is rough. Some highways definitely need that, that is for sure.

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0: there. Ricky Tyler with you today. Happy Thanksgiving long weekend. I am thankful that you tuned in today. We will be celebrating Thanksgiving on the show. We'll talk thankfulness and Thanksgiving fails. Let's have some fun with it. Stick around.
1: 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The market is strong on all classes of cattle. Great demand here on them all. And next week it's going to be Tuesday and Friday sales again. Friday's being pre-sorts. And also mark down that Tuesdays, October 20th and 27th, feature pre-sorts as well. So that's going to be four pre-sort calf sales in those 2 weeks to accommodate the heavy fall run. We also weigh the calves here on two scales to get them weighed up and in the pen in good time. Deliver calves to us the day before the sale. That's right here at Bulls Auction Mart. Rose Hill Auction Service online auction sales coming up next week include the Jamie Clarahan Estate land auction of a half section of grassland just southeast of Bulls. Also the Dara quarter section, that's east of Innisfail, and the Cole 10-acre parcel south of Rocky Mountain House. That one starts next Saturday. These are all next week, these sales. Visit the website for the various details on each sale. 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Lots of sales. 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
3: 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In the milling wheat markets, December Minneapolis futures slipped 16 cents at $7.39 with local hard red spring bid for October movement at $8.40 per bushel. 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

0: Hey there, I'm Ricky Tyler. Thank you so much for hanging out with me today. I saw this news the other day, and I find it disappointing. The Emmys are officially moving to streaming via Amazon Prime Video, courtesy of a new six-year deal worth around $15 million per year. The current Wheel deal mix of ABC, NBC, CBS, and Fox paid around $8 million to $10 million annually. The Prime Video deal not only signals the end of the Wheel deal after 31 years, but it also moves the Emmys off of broadcast TV for the first time since the ceremony began in 1949. Under the new pact, the Emmys will be offered for free on Prime Video as it will be placed in front of the paywall. The move goes into effect September 2027. Well, I guess I won't be watching the Emmys again. I can't do one more streaming service. I just can't. And I won't. Oh, well.
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Ah.

0: Hey, how's it going? I'm Ricky Tyler. Thank you for being here today. Well, this is exciting. Canadian poet and writer Anne Carson, whose work often blends verse, prose, dialogue, and translation in a genre-defying mix, won the 2026 Nobel Prize for Literature. 76-year-old Carson was born in Toronto and has a home in Iceland. She had been totally taken by surprise when she was called with the news on Thursday. When asked by an Icelandic broadcaster how she was feeling about it, Carson said, "Crazy. I think they're all crazy." One of the award committee members said, quote, "Genre is something for booksellers. It's something you do in order to appeal to an audience and make them buy books. And on what shelf do you put Anne Carson's books? It's on a shelf of her own." She's only the second Canadian author in history to win the Nobel Prize for Literature. The first was Alice Munro in 2013. Wow, amazing. Congratulations to Anne Carson. Yay, Canada.
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0: Hey there, I'm Ricky Tyler. Thank you so much for tuning in today. Much appreciated. Happy Thanksgiving long weekend. We are going to talk about giving thanks today, but not for the big stuff. You know what I mean? Being thankful for your family, your amazing children, your good friends, maybe your job. Those are all great things and very important to be thankful for. But I want to hear about the weird little things you're thankful for too. Maybe it's just kicking back and watching a hockey game on TV. Maybe it's the moments of peace and quiet where you get to read a good book. I'll tell you my weird thing. I am super thankful for cheese. That is like some kind of gastronomical wizardry, and I am eternally grateful for it. All right, now you. What's some little weird thing that you are thankful for? Tell me about it in an email, the Ricky Tyler Show at vistaradio.ca.
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0: Happy Thanksgiving long weekend. Ricky Tyler with you. Glad you could tune in today. And we are talking about giving thanks. That's what Thanksgiving is all about, right? Not for the big things, though, like your family or your incredible partner or having a roof over your head. I want to hear about the weird little things that you are also thankful for. I got an email from Angie. This one's perfect. She said, I'm thankful for chocolate. Yeah, I'm sure you are not alone in that. Thanks, Angie. Keep your answers coming. Tell me about the little strange, weird things that you are thankful for. Just send an email to the Ricky Tyler Show at vistaradio.ca.
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0: Hey there, I'm Ricky Tyler. Happy Thanksgiving long weekend. We are discussing thankfulness today. I know we're all thankful for the big things, and we should be. But today I want to know, what's a weird little thing you're thankful for? Something strange or small, but that's meaningful to you. I heard from Lynn. She said, I'm grateful for my Apple Watch because it keeps me walking every day. That's a great answer. Thanks, Lynn. I'm thankful for my Apple Watch too. But for a different reason. It's because I can play Pong on mine, like if I'm in the dentist waiting room or something. Keep your answers coming. Tell me about a silly little thing that you are thankful for. Send me an email and tell me all about it. 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

0: How's it going? I'm Ricky Tyler. Thank you so much for hanging out with me today. Much appreciated. And happy Thanksgiving long weekend. I'm sure we've all got lots to be thankful for. And I know that we are for the big things, as we should be. But I'd like to hear about the weird little things you're thankful for. I think gratitude for small things is important, too. Caden said she's thankful for PJs, clean sheets, and a spooky movie. I love that. I am also thankful for all of those things, especially PJs. Comfort in general makes me very thankful. Keep your answers coming. What are some weird little things you're thankful for? Send an email to the Ricky Tyler Show at vistaradio.ca.
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Hey there, I'm Ricky Tyler. Happy Thanksgiving long weekend. Glad you could join me today. If you're someone who doesn't let their dog sleep in the bed with you at night,

0: You might want to rethink that. A surprising new study out of the University of Toronto found that people who sleep near their dogs don't experience disrupted sleep. If anything, we humans are the ones disturbing our dogs' sleep. Wearable activity trackers monitored the nighttime activity of 25 human volunteers and their 38 dogs in southern Ontario to determine how each affected the other's sleep. For 4 weeks, the humans wore the devices on their wrists while all of the dogs wore them on their collars. The trackers analyzed sleep duration and sleep quality, and what the trackers found was that sharing a bed with a dog didn't affect how well or how long the human slept. When they looked at synchronized activity states, they found that humans and dogs became active around the same time while they were sleeping, but that it was the humans who moved first and disturbed their dogs, not the other way around. They do say not all dogs are good sleep mates, though. A large dog, for example, can take up a lot more room in the bed and even steal the covers, while other dogs can have breathing issues that cause them to snore very loudly. In the end, though, they say dogs may actually improve our sleep habits by forcing us to adjust to consistent bedtime schedules. Dogs are creatures of habit and want things done on a certain rhythm, and that can really be positive for people who struggle with that. Personally, I get the best sleep of my life when my dog is next to me in the bed. Cats are a whole other story, though. When I had a cat in the house, I don't think I slept for 6 years.
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0: Hey there, I'm Ricky Tyler. Thank you so much for tuning in. Happy Thanksgiving long weekend. Are you the one that usually cooks a meal for the family for Thanksgiving? Maybe you do a Friendsgiving. I love cooking Thanksgiving dinner. It's one of my favorite things to do. And you know, when you nail Thanksgiving dinner, it's so satisfying, right? But when you fail, it can be brutal, especially if you're having guests over. And I thought we could have some fun on the show today, confessing our past Thanksgiving cooking disasters. I've had a couple over the years, but the one that sticks out to me the most was a number of years ago when we were living in Kelowna. It was just hubby and I, but I still make a turkey because we love it and you can do so much with the leftovers. It happened this one year, though, that we were dog sitting for a friend during the Thanksgiving long weekend. We were at her house. So I brought all of our food over there, the turkey, all the sides, the gravy, to cook it in her kitchen. But I had never cooked there before, and I didn't know that her oven was terrible. And I'm not joking when I say that 10-pound turkey was in the oven for 12 hours, and it still never cooked through. So we ate a bunch of sides at like 10 o'clock at night. How about you? Do you have any past Thanksgiving cooking disaster stories? What did you burn, drop, or ruin? Tell me in an email, the Ricky Tyler Show at vistaradio.ca.
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0: Hey there, I'm Ricky Tyler. Happy Thanksgiving long weekend. Thank you for joining me today. We are talking about Thanksgiving cooking fails. It happens to the best of us. You know, when you get every element of Thanksgiving dinner perfect, it's a great feeling. And when you don't, it really sucks. So it's confession time. What did you burn, drop, or ruin? Clancy said, cooking a turkey in one of those disposable aluminum foil roasters. When I was taking it out of the oven, the roaster collapsed, spilling the turkey along with the hot oil and all the accoutrements onto the oven door, all over the floor. We did end up eating the turkey, but we didn't have gravy that year. And even after cleaning the floor, it was slippery for quite a while. No injuries, except for my self-esteem. Floor turkey. Yum. Thanks, Clancy. All right. Tell me about your Thanksgiving cooking fails. Share your stories in an email, the Ricky Tyler Show at VistaRadio.ca.
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0: Hey there, Ricky Tyler in today. Thank you for joining me. Happy Thanksgiving long weekend. We are talking about Thanksgiving cooking fails today. I want your confessions about Thanksgiving dinners that were ruined because you burnt, dropped, overcooked, undercooked something. It happens to the best of us. I heard from Teresa who said, I worked all day on an apple pie from scratch. And while I was mixing up the pie filling, I accidentally dumped in cumin instead of cinnamon. Oh no. She said the whole thing went in the garbage and I've only been doing store-bought pies ever since. Yeah, I don't blame you. I don't do any kind of desserts from scratch anymore because I've failed way too many times. It's not worth it. Thanks, Teresa. Keep your Thanksgiving cooking fail stories coming. Just send an email to the Ricky Tyler Show at vistaradio.ca.
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0: Hey there, Ricky Tyler with you today. Happy Thanksgiving long weekend. We've been sharing stories about Thanksgiving cooking fails, and I am about to go, but I'll share one more with you before I leave. Steve said, I tried to deep fry a turkey one year. I did everything I thought was correct with putting the bird in a pot of water to figure out the displacement. Didn't factor in that the oil expands when it gets hot. So thankfully, I was smart enough to get the fire out quickly when the bird went in because I was suddenly confronted with a geyser of hot oil. I ruined a pair of shoes and spent an hour after dinner scrubbing oil off the patio. Yeah, those deep fried turkeys, I don't know why anybody does them. It's so dangerous. Thankfully, nobody was hurt there, Steve. Thank you for sharing. Keep your Thanksgiving cooking fail stories coming. I love reading them. Just send an email to theRickyTylerShow@vistaradio.ca. All right, I am out of here. Before I go, I want to tell you how thankful I am that I get to do this with you each and every weekend. So, hey, let's do it again next weekend, all right? In the meantime, have a fun and safe Thanksgiving. May all of your cooking turn out successfully.
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1: Hey, how's it going? Welcome back to the Vinyl Power series. I'm your Brick Lane host, Ryan Mitchell, spinning some of the greatest records of all time. Now tonight, we got a special Vinyl Power for you. One of the most beloved and influential rock operas from one of the most storied bands of all time. Pink Floyd had seen it all by the end of the 70s, finishing off the third era of Pink Floyd with a string of successful LPs, including Dark Side of the Moon, Wish You Were Here, Animals, and tonight's subject, 1979's The Wall. The Wall was a rock opera and passion project devised by Roger Waters that spawned an iconic movie as well. And The Wall would feature some of the most memorable tracks from Pink Floyd's discography, like Another Brick in the Wall, Hey You, and Comfortably Numb. So let's dive in. This is Pink Floyd. This is The Wall. Our album opener begins with the end. In the flesh?

0: The big hit off of this record, Another Brick in the Wall, Part 2, from Pink Floyd. Now, the genesis of The Wall happened in Montreal back in 1977. Pink Floyd's concerts had grown exponentially over the decade, from the intimacy of a place like Royal Albert Hall to the alienating, cavernous expanse of stadiums like Montreal's Olympic Stadium. Roger Waters felt this disillusionment strongly. Looking at this ocean of fans that seem more interested in drinking beer and causing a ruckus than listening to the message in Floyd's music. July 6th, 1977, Olympic Stadium, Montreal, Quebec. Pink Floyd was concluding their In the Flesh tour, and the band were not exactly in a great mood. The fans were rowdy in La Belle Province, which put the sour Roger Waters in a foul mood. One fan near the front row was apparently setting off fireworks, and Waters does nothing but complain during the show. About the fans in attendance. At the end of the show, Waters had seen enough and spat on the young man in the front row before leading the rest of the band on this bluesy encore. The incident led Waters to begin to look inward, sensing a divide between himself and the fans, and Roger dreamed of building a wall separating the members of Pink Floyd from their fans. With the bricks in his hands, it was time to build the wall.
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0: We're back on Vinyl Power, covering Pink Floyd's 1979 record, The Wall. I'm your host, Ryan Mitchell. And Pink Floyd began work on The Wall in September of 1978, after Roger Waters presented David Gilmour and their producer Bob Ezrin with two concepts. The first is the one that would become The Wall. The second was an album that Roger Waters would release as a solo project called The Pros and Cons of Hitchhiking. Gilmour and Ezrin went through the tracks that made up The Wall and picked out what they felt were going to be the best, though the tracks that were scrapped would later be used in the movie for The Wall, as well as the album The Final Cut. Bob Ezrin began working on fleshing out the story of The Wall, changing it from an autobiographical story of Roger Waters to making it about a centralized character called Pink, who was meant to be based on both Roger Waters as well as the former frontman of Pink Floyd, Syd Barrett. Now let's keep the story going. It's Mother.
6: Mother, do you think they'll drop the bomb?

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0: Hello. Are you feeling okay?
2: Day after day. Love turns gray, like the skin on a dying man. And night after night, we pretend it's alright. But I have grown older, and you have grown colder. And nothing is very much fun anymore.

0: One of My Turns from Pink Floyd off the wall. And finding out that some of their investments went bad and Pink Floyd was bankrupt, the band left Britain, choosing to record the album in France while scattering across Europe to avoid getting hit with tax penalties. This would end up causing a rift between Roger Waters and Richard Wright. Wright was having a lot of grievances. The fact that he had to leave his family in England was hard on him, but he also wanted to have more of a say in the production on the album. Though David Gilmour and Bob Ezrin found his production work to be subpar, to say the least. Eventually, Richard Wright's contributions to the album became less and less, and the relationship between Wright and Waters dissolved rather quickly. Roger Waters eventually fired Richard Wright, who would only remain on the album and the subsequent tour as a session member. Now, after the break, we're going to be talking about the plot of The Wall from start to finish. So stick around. We got more Vinyl Power after this.
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0: We're looking back on Pink Floyd and their 1979 record, The Wall. Now, each song on The Wall represents a part of the plot, opening with In the Flesh, which recounts the moment where the rock star known as Pink recounts his life story. After his father is killed in the Second World War, Pink is raised by his overbearing mother and is constantly ridiculed by his teachers at school. In Pink's mind, he begins building a wall, brick by brick, to shut himself away, the foundation made by the traumas he had already suffered as a young boy. Now let's keep moving. Our next song, Don't Leave Me Now.

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1: Sorry, nobody home. That's Pink Floyd, Off the Wall. Now, recapping the plot so far, Pink has had a traumatic childhood, and he begins shutting himself away from the world, but he still manages to become a world-class musician who finds love and marries. But he constantly cheats on his wife while he's out on tour. In a cruel twist of irony, Pink's wife has been cheating on him as well, leading him to trash his hotel room, thinking about what he would do to his wife if he ever saw her again. At this point, Pink has given up on everything, and he shuts himself away from the world, completing his mighty wall.
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1: We're about at the midway point on tonight's record, which is Pink Floyd's 1979 album, The Wall. And the second half of this album begins with our main character, Pink. He is depressed, thinking about his past decisions, contemplating the idea of reconnecting with his roots. Pink even fantasizes about a world where his father came home from the war. It's at this point that Pink's manager breaks into his hotel room and finds him, catatonic. Medics are called and they inject him with drugs so that he can perform a show the same night. Alright, let's keep things moving with our next song here from The Wall. It's Pink Floyd with Vera.